0: 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Well, don't forget to check out our auction. 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

0: Taylor Swift and Shake It Off there, BTS ahead of that. Nell Hagen Hotel 7. Well, we got a new Basket of the Day winner, a Basket of the Day giveaway from Nature's Edge Garden Center. Krista Emineth of Walker is our latest winner for the beautiful hanging basket from Nature's Edge. And here's what you do if you want to win tomorrow's basket. 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Get that code entered into the KZY app under the Basket of the Day giveaway for your chance to win a beautiful hanging basket from Nature's Edge. Tomorrow morning, we will announce another winner, so get those registrations in. Stick around, we'll have more music for you and a look at weather coming up right after this break.
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12: Up North weather.
13: I'm meteorologist Mace Michaels. Partly cloudy for tonight, a low around 30. A mix of sun and clouds for tomorrow, highs in the low 60s. Some showers around tomorrow night, then mostly sunny for the weekend. High temperatures, pretty close to 50. Food, fun, and music for all ages. Don't miss the Worthington Windsurfing and Music Festival, June 12th and 13th. Currently 54 degrees.

0: Morgan Wallen with Love Somebody, 95.5 KZY, Huntrix, and Panic at the Disco before that. Nell here hanging out. This is a busy weekend for a lot of different things, a lot of events, a lot of sales going on. And one sale in particular is over at Baker's Park. They're having a rummage and bake sale both tomorrow and Saturday. So tomorrow from 8 to 4, that's Friday, and Saturday from 8 to 1 over at Baker's Park. And they wanted me to let you know that all the money that comes out of the bake sale goes towards the flowers over there at Baker's Park. So you're helping them to raise some money in order to have some beautiful flowers over there. So if you could check it out, head to Baker's Park this weekend for the rummage and bake sale. And you can enter that, get over there through the 8th Street access, by the way, in case you're wondering. So again, that's Baker's Park rummage and bake sale Friday from 8 to 4 and Saturday from 8 to 1. Head over there and help support them so they can plant some beautiful flowers for the summer.
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2: I'm meteorologist Mace Michaels. Partly cloudy for tonight, a low around 30. A mix of sun and clouds for tomorrow, highs in the low 60s. Some showers around tomorrow night, then mostly sunny for the weekend. High temperatures, pretty close to 50. Food, fun, and music for all ages. Don't miss the Worthington Windsurfing and Music Festival, June 12th and 13th. It's 55 right now.

That's Adele, Set Fire to the Rain, 95.5 KZY, Blink 182, and Taylor Swift in front of that. 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It's in the One Day Auction tab. 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You can choose to use that towards a detail on your vehicle or towards WeatherTech floor mats or truck accessories. 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So it doesn't just have to be a detail certificate. 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The auction ends at 7 p.m. tonight. So whoever the high bidder is will take home that certificate, use it for themselves, give it to mom, or gift it to dad in June. Great idea. Ideas, right? Here's One Republic on 95.5 KZY.

0: That's Meghan Trainor with No Excuses. Speaking of no excuses, there are a lot of cancellations for entertainment this summer, and hers was one of them, citing that she needed more family time, and I 100% get that. But diving a little deeper into the cause of entertainers and their cancellations, it really has boiled down to the ticket prices and empty stadium seating. Well, everything is rising, right? Everything in cost is rising. The cost of gas, the cost of groceries, our bills are going up. And where are we going to cut first when we are trying to save money? Well, that's the entertainment world. You know, we can do without a little bit of entertainment, especially if we have some at home, like our TV, our phones. We can be easily entertained through those avenues. But actually going to a concert is costing us more and more and more these days. And the ticket prices are going up. You could blame the ticket venues for that, but how much are the entertainers charging to actually hold that concert, right? So does it come down to the entertainer and how much they're charging to sing at these places? I think so. I think it starts with them, and that's where the ticket websites have to then come in and say, well, okay, well, then we have to charge this much in order to make this much. So what it boils down to is the fan going to pay for that ticket at $150 for just a nosebleed seat? Probably not. Probably not. Well, cancellations so far this year, I'll go through the list. Meghan Trainor, of course. Amber Mark, Coulter Wall, I don't know who that is. Zayn, very popular Zayn that we play on here. Post Malone, canceled and postponed dates with low ticket sales cited as a factor. So he at least was one of the ones that is being honest, right? So Meghan Trainor says that she denies that the low ticket sales were one of the reasons, but she had, we figured this out, she had very low ticket sales and her stadiums were just not filling up. Pussycat Dolls have also canceled their tour. Pink, Justin Timberlake, Justin and Jonas Brothers canceled or postponed shows through financial reasons that were not officially stated. 311 canceled European tour dates, and the Black Keys shifted from a stadium tour to smaller venues after releasing a new album. So we're seeing a trend here, I think, with all these entertainers. And the question is, guys, are you going to lower your prices so we can afford to see you in concert? Because ultimately, it's the fan that has made you famous. Yeah, I'll say it again. I'll say it loud. I'll say it proud. Sorry, Meghan Trainor. There's just no excuses.
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12: I'm meteorologist Mace Michaels. Partly cloudy for tonight, a low around 30. A mix of sun and clouds for tomorrow, highs in the low 60s. Some showers around tomorrow night, then mostly sunny for the weekend. High temperatures, pretty close to 50. Food, fun, and music for all ages. Don't miss the Worthington Windsurfing and Music Festival, June 12th and 13th. Right now it's 53.

0: That's the Bangles, Eternal Flame. I love that song. I like the Bangles, though, too. Hey, it's Nell. Thanks for hanging out with me. Just a reminder, our auction ends at 7 p.m. So if you are bidding or want to bid, you have just a little more time to get to the store to bid. 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Yeah. Hey, thanks for hanging out with me again. I'll be back tomorrow from 3 to 7 on the Nell Show, but stick around because Donna and Steve come in at 7 right here on 95.5 KZY.
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